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1: 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I gotta fight for love, but it's like I don't even want it.

0: in here. That's James Andre Jefferson Jr.
1: What a do, Bo?
0: Yes, sir. Coming up, we have got the Weekend Hate. We do it every single weekend. You call us, tell us what's got you pissed off, and we give you the opportunity to get it off your chest, all right? 877-817-2888 is the number, man. Get at us. Anything you want to hate on, James?
1: I'm hating on the whole week. I was broke all week, so I'm mad at everything.
0: Damn. Well, listen, what are you hating on? You can leave us a voicemail right now, 877-817-2888. One more time, that's the number. Get at us. Let's get into some brand new music right now, though. Nipsey Hussle, Beano Rideau. It's called Sacrifices. It's on the Bootleg Kev Show. DJ

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I love people, but I hate when I make a phone call and it's a company that builds everything in America, makes

0: coming up, man. Comedian, VJ from MTV, actor. I'm talking about Bill Bellamy.
1: Oh, yeah, legend.
0: He is hanging out with us up next. All right, first things first, let's get into some brand new music right now.

0: Baby. It's Bootleg Kev Show. We got a special guest in here. My guy, Bill Bellamy.
1: Yes, sir.
0: Welcome.
1: Thank you for having me, Kev.
0: What's the most awkward situation or interview you did with MTV?
1: R. Kelly and Aaliyah.
0: Oh, wow.
1: Yeah.
0: Because
1: he just left.
0: She's promoting AJ Nothing But A Number.
1: AJ Nothing But A Number.
0: And they're obviously...
1: And they was obviously married at the time. Nobody knew. They had on this cute little short set, same little matching Mickey Mouse bull on. And in the middle of the interview, he was like, we done. And all the producers come running out the back. What's going on, man? Robert's leaving. He's in the limo. I'm like, for what?
0: So did Aaliyah leave too?
1: Yeah, they left. So rumor has it was at that time he got in his feelings about me talking to her like that.
0: Do you know what you said that meant?
1: Nothing, man. I was just being myself. Like, we was laughing or whatever. I think it was just the energy of her laughing with somebody else. And maybe
0: he's like, you can't laugh with another man.
1: Nah, you my little shorty, baby.
0: Did everyone know they were together?
1: No. She was in the 9th grade, I think, at the time.
0: Well, that's my thing. I just
1: wondered. How old were you when you were 16? 9th grade?
0: Probably 10th grade.
1: 9th or 10th grade?
0: My thing is like, who was around her that was like, all right, you're pushing this album called AJ Nothing But A Number. And R. Kelly with you everywhere. We gotta ask these questions.
1: But you gotta understand, back then, having R. Kelly executive produce your album
0: Huge deal. Like,
1: oh my God, he did the whole album, and that was a big deal.
0: Right.
1: Back then, we didn't even put two and two together, AJ Number and Number. We didn't even think about it back then.
0: Yeah.
1: I know, right? It didn't even, like, we were just like, oh, that's a nice
0: little... And then when the news started to come out, you were like,
1: oh!
0: Who do you put as your Def Comedy Jam Mount Rushmore?
1: That is a great question. First of all, Martin Lawrence.
0: Shout out to Martin, of course.
1: You can't say Def Jam without Martin Lawrence. You gotta go Martin. You gotta go Bernie.
0: Yep.
1: Chris Tucker.
0: Yeah.
1: Yeah. And me.
0: And you.
1: Yeah.
0: I love it.
1: I killed it.
0: Appreciate you pulling up, man.
1: Hell yeah, Kev. Let's get him.
0: Well, shout out to Bill Bellamy, man. You can go watch that full interview right now on the YouTube channel, unedited. Just hit subscribe, Bootleg Kev on YouTube. Let's get into some brand new music right now.

0: It's the Bootleg Kev Show with James Andre Jefferson Jr.
1: What it do, boo?
0: As everybody is anticipating the November release date for Grand Theft Auto 6, Rockstar Games has revealed some details about the game, including how much it's going to cost. The standard edition will be $80. The premium edition is $100. And if you buy the physical copy from the store, it will not include a disc.
1: I see a lot of people complaining about this. I just want to let Rockstar know y'all could have sold it for $200. I was going to buy it.
0: Yeah, I swear you're right about that, man. We cannot wait for that GTA 6 to drop. Anyway, let's get into some new music right now. Off the Fall Off, let's do this J. Cole and PJ Legacy. It's the Bootleg Kev Show.

though. She thinks she me when she driving this sport. Real over everything, I'm in force. Lit up the city when I got a torch. I went and got it, I didn't have a choice. I'm from the dirty, we took the north. Step on the second, show no remorse. Straight in the streets when I jump out the porch.

0: down with James Andre Jefferson Jr.
1: What a do, Bo?
0: Yes, sir. Coming up, man, a lot of people are making a fuss about who's going to be passing off the World Cup championship to the winner. We're going to break it down up next. First things first, Sexy Red, ATL Jacob, that Rackies. It's the Bootleg Kev Show.

0: Andre Jefferson Jr.
1: What a dobo.
0: All right, so Donald Trump will be passing out the World Cup to the winners, the champions.
1: Oh, damn, the trophy going to get some Cheeto dust, some Cheeto prints. He ain't going to be able to lift it, if we're being honest.
0: This is going to be happening. Of course, the finals for the World Cup will be at MetLife Stadium in the, in the Jersey, New York area.
1: He didn't get enough New York booze.
0: And Trump will be personally passing off the trophy. So, you know, we'll see what happens.
1: Hey, lift it over your head. I want to see some.
0: Anyway, look, we still got the no cap news on the way. Keep it locked, y'all.
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1: Where you at?
0: At the house with it, watching Santa's.
1: Who you with?
0: On the couch with my favorite Santa. I was about to, but you convinced us. Should I decorate her walls or log off to Pinterest? Never too late to meditate on emotional.

0: Report is on the way, James. What you got?
1: We just talked about Trump passing off the trophy to the winners of the World Cup, and there was a woman that did some crazy things to make sure her husband could see the damn games.
0: All right, we're going to talk about that in a few, man. Stay by your radio. It's the Boot.

0: on another hemisphere. Somebody tell them people Mr. Hem is here.
1: Whoa, whoa, whoa, whoa, whoa, whoa.
0: Mr. Hem is here.
1: Whoa, whoa, whoa, whoa, whoa, whoa.
0: Mr. Hem.
1: Mr. Hem.
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2: 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What up, James?
5: A wife surprised her husband with World Cup tickets. Not like up in the balcony, but like suite tickets. And how she paid for these tickets is she's been selling feet pictures online. So apparently, you can sell your feet and buy World Cup tickets.
2: Well, she's a good wife if she was doing this foot selling just for her husband to go to a World Cup. I saw the World Cup tickets are like $5,000 each.
5: Oh, well, that's that much?
2: Like the cheapest is like $5,000.
5: Are people paying that much for feet pictures?
2: I mean, I'm sure if you sell them to enough people, yeah. I mean, she probably was hustling them toes for a while.
5: You know, I'm about to put my wife's feet on the damn
2: I was going to say, if you knew you could make an extra six figures a year and your wife would...
5: Six?
2: Yes. Your wife's selling feet pictures and her face is never in any of the photos. But
5: Come on, babe. I'll take the picture, light them up, I'll do the fingernails and all that.
2: Yeah, I'm not mad at the hustle, all right? Look, 877-817-2888. Would you let your wife sell her photos of her feet if it meant you could go and, I don't know, maybe get an extra house?
5: I already hear the callers. What you mean, let?
2: Coming up, more of the Bootleg Kev Show. Of course, you can follow James online if you like the No Cap News energy. He's got more of that.
5: At James Jefferson J on all socials.
2: Yes, sir. Let's get into some new music right now, though. Drake, that shit bang.

0: at it next weekend, y'all. Next weekend, we'll be on vacation. It'll be like the best of the Bootleg Kev show. So some of our favorite interviews from 2026 will be going down next weekend, including Ice Cube, the Baby, and French Montana.
1: Come on now.
0: Yeah, why not? All right, look, we're going to leave you with some new music, though, right now. Luda.

0: Roxy Romeo checking in. Definitely hope you're having a great Sunday. 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Plus, I got Chris Brown, Residuals, and Boss Man, D-Lo Motion Party. 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

0: 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Make sure you stay close. More music is on the way for you. Coi Leray, NBA Youngboy, Better Than Yours. I got Mariah the Scientist, Burning Blue, and Uzi would Just Wanna Rock. And tomorrow, we are back at it once again with more chances for you to get paid. Our 250K USA giveaway. Yes, which of course is celebrating the 250th anniversary of the country. But we have your chance to get a chance on $2,500. All right, and we give you four chances each weekday. So 8 a.m., 11 a.m., 2 p.m. and 5 p.m. At the top of each of those hours, we're going to give you a keyword. You got to enter that on our station website, all right? And that's it. That's all you got to do. And that could land you on our winners list. So $2,500, do not play, all right? That money could do so much good. So make sure that you are tuned in. And if you can try all four times tomorrow and Tuesday and Wednesday, do it, because the more you try, the better chances you have. All right, but good luck. I am praying that we can kick your week off by blessing you with this money.
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0: Out on another hemisphere. Somebody tell them people Mr. Hem is here.
1: Whoa, whoa, whoa, whoa, whoa, whoa.
0: Mr. Hem is here.
1: Whoa, whoa, whoa, whoa, whoa, whoa.
0: Mr. Hem.
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Drake and Lil Baby, Girls Want Girls. That's coming your way next. Roxy Romeo, keeping your weekend going. Let's get into Johnny Venus now with I Want You Back.

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1: I love to see it. Some former Rangers are actually fighting back against the Trump administration, essentially trying to erase Black history. I'll tell you what's going on coming up in just a few minutes. I'm Roxy Romeo. Let's get into a Dave and Thames now with Rain Dance. After that, got Ice Spice in a Moon.

0: Las Vegas, number one for hip-hop and R&B, a real 103.9. Holding you down, I'm Roxy Romeo. If you are just tuning in, welcome, welcome, welcome. Hope you are enjoying your weekend. Coming up in just a few minutes, I do have more music lined up for you with Drake, Janice, Shut the F Up. Plus, I got Tems, What You Need, and SZA and Kendrick with 30 for 30. And as you know, the Trump administration, they have scrubbed dozens of exhibits from national parks, federal land, essentially erasing part of Black history, American history, and Elizabeth Kerwin. She is a former National Park Service exhibit planner. She spent years building a wall of remembrance, naming hundreds of enslaved people that were connected to Harpers Ferry National Historic Park. That was one of the exhibits that was erased. Well, thankfully, her and many other former employees, they have bonded together, created, a group, an organization called Resistance Rangers, and they are now educating people about Black history, about American history, so that hopefully the truth, the history of it all continues on until at least these exhibits will once again be reestablished. But make sure you head over to our Black Information Network, BINnews.com. That full story is on there for you with all the details.
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SZA and Kendrick, 30 for 30 is coming up next. I'm Roxy Romeo, and if I still have not played your song yet, now is the time to get those last-minute requests.

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1: I used to think about immature things. You know, like, do you love me? 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Are you gonna call me like you said you would? 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

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What's up, it's Ariel with you on this Monday morning. Lovers, homies, friends, gather around, sit down, because you know what? A lot of new music dropped on Friday, just in time for the summer. I know we were all focused a lot on the projects, but there were singles that dropped that have my obsession, have my hyper-focus. We'll get into that next. In the meantime, Brent Faiyaz, thanks so much for listening on this Monday.

It's Real 1039. What's up, Zario, with you on this Monday morning. One thing about the BET Awards, every year there's a, oh, this show is coming this fall to BET. There are things to discuss. We'll get into that in about three more songs.

Las Vegas, number one for hip-hop and R&B, Real 103.9. Hey, it's Ariel with you on this Monday morning. You can find me on all socials at O-L-Yeah, O-H-E-L-L-E-Y-E-A. Megan Thee Stallion has announced when Act 3 is going to drop, and I got details for you in about, let's say, three more songs, Roddy Ricch included in that set right now. Giving

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1: It's Real 103.9. What's up? It's Ariel with you on this Monday morning. I'm a Taurus. Chris Brown's a Taurus. Lizzo's a Taurus. And I set that up so that I could talk about Lizzo's album. It didn't chart at all. Listen, things were discussed. And I'll get into it in about 3 more songs. That includes Tyla next. Right now, Breezy.

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0: 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What's up? It's Ariel with you on this Monday morning. Still got Leon Thomas and Rihanna headed in your direction. Plus, there is some music you may have missed. A lot of it came out on Friday. We'll get into it next. Right now, Cody Ray.
1: Yeah.

0: 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Kehlani and Usher headed in your direction with one of my favorites, Shoulda Never. That Kehlani album still is down, okay? But new music did come out Friday, a ton of it. A lot of projects, but I finally got a chance to get into a lot of the singles. In fact, one of the singles I had been, you know, because I was waiting for him to drop that. Kamari is one of those artists that reminds me of a baby Stevie Wonder. Very poetic in his writing. To Want Someone Badly, 10 out of 10, no notes. Lucky Day dropped a new single as well. I like it, don't love it, but I like it. Maine got Glorilla and Pusheysti, because I keep trying to say Gucci, but that is messy. I like the single. It's a good single. I never met a Pooh or a Glorilla song that I did not like. What are you listening to as far as new music is concerned? Hit me up on the Talkback mic and join the conversation.
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Nwigwe. He has new music coming out in August. Definitely loving Fat's single so far. But again, he has new music coming out, and I think it's going to be a dope lineup. We'll get into that in three more songs. Drake is next.

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0: Sam, we come to Virginia. That's it. You got about an hour, a good hour. Right. Then you got to get back to work.
1: This is your real sister?
0: Yes.
1: Right. Oh.
2: Yes.
1: Wow.
0: Well, you have a good day, and maybe June can work some other time.
1: You know what's so sad about this phone call?
3: What's that?
1: June told her to do that.
3: I literally just told her, man,
1: could you please call up Dan and tell Envy to give me some PTO?
3: I need off.
1: God damn, I'm tired. Bro. That's messed up, man. Yeah. And you're not even going to take that into consideration.
3: Hell no.
1: That's messed up.
0: You know how things happen. When things are rolling, things are rolling. When they're not rolling, they're not rolling. We're happy that it's rolling. It could be worse.
3: It could be worse.
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3: 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It's DJ Envy, and you're waking up with The Breakfast.

0: Breakfast Club. Lola Rose is here as well. We got a special guest in the building.
1: The legend.
0: Yes, Cedric the Entertainer.
2: What
0: Welcome
2: up?
0: Back.
2: Good morning.
0: How you feeling?
2: What's up? Good, man. All is well. Can't complain.
3: Good to see you.
2: Good. Great seeing you, Jess. Yeah. What's up, everybody, man?
0: The first thing Cedric said when he walked in is, you know, today is bring your kids to work day. He said, y'all ain't bring your kids, huh?
3: Oh, no.
0: You ain't see no black kids running
2: around. I see no black kids running around here with hot Cheetos and everything. Just tearing up everything. Like, no. It was a bunch of little white kids on the elevator, though. It was like,

0: 1039. And do continue to hang with us in the neighborhood. Luigi, what you got?
1: Man, a lot of soccer fans who are visiting for the World Cup in the U.S. are realizing that there's a tipping culture here.
0: Yeah. Oh, that's got to be shocking.
1: You have to tip for everything.
0: Yes, wow. Man. Can you imagine if we tip for our show?
2: For real,
0: Phone tap's coming up. Make sure y'all put that tip in there. But Luigi's coming back with you. Y'all continue to hang with us in the neighborhood. Big Boys Neighborhood.

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That's right, Big Boy's Neighborhood on Las Vegas is number one for hip-hop and R&B. 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Big Boy's Neighborhood. 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Big Boy's Neighborhood.

0: my office.
1: Well, I would like to speak to somebody on personnel, please.
0: I'm the first assistant.
1: Of personnel?
0: Of the store.
1: Okay, well, it's about an application that I put in, sir.
0: Yeah.
1: And I haven't got a call back. It's been almost 18 months, and I was wondering, should I come down and fill out another application, or did you guys just overlook me or lose it, or you guys don't want a brother working?
0: No, I just don't have any openings at the present.
1: You don't? Is it my fault? Am I to blame here? Or is there a direction you can point me in?
0: What you don't understand is...
1: Now you're talking to me like I'm a child.
0: That's how you're talking to me.
1: Okay.
0: I talk to people the way they talk to me.
1: Okay, well, how tomo dabashayuni ishibango uklash? Do you speak Japanese?
0: No, I do not.
1: Well, you can't talk to people the way that they talk to you.
0: Are we calling for a job or what?
1: I just need work. I got bills and things are really starting to stack up here, man. And I'm like up against the wall right now.
0: Listen to me.
1: But are you guys hiring?
0: No, I'm not. Not at the present time.
1: When do you think you'll be hiring?
0: I have
1: because
0: no
1: now,
0: idea.
1: Well, I can sweep up the shop. I can bust up the shit
0: for
1: bro.
0: I don't have any.
1: Please, anything.
0: Yeah, you're holding me up and doing what I got to do.
1: You know what? I can come down there and help you do what you got to do if
0: you just give
1: me a chance.
0: No, you can't.
1: Now, what time can I come in and sign this application?
0: You can't come in and sign an application.
1: What about 12:30?
0: No.
1: Can I come in at 1?
0: I can't deal with you.
1: Can I just sit with you at like 1:30?
0: Listen.
1: Are you open at 2?
0: No.
1: 2:30?
0: No.
1: Should I come in at 3?
0: At this point, you're wasting my time and I'm wasting yours.
1: You need me to come down there and
0: do what you want to do.
1: Is there a possibility you can fire someone and bring me in?
0: No, it's not.
1: Well, can I be like the second assistant?
0: No, you can't.
1: Third?
0: I got to go. I'm hanging up.
1: All right then, Buddha. Thanks a lot.
0: Yeah.
1: Take it easy, man, Dingo.
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0: live from the Fremont Street Experience in fabulous downtown Las Vegas. This is Big Boy. That's right, Big Boy's Neighborhood on Las Vegas is number one for hip-hop and R&B. Real 103.9. And do continue to hang with us in the neighborhood. Louis G, what you got?
1: Jay-Z just announced an 8-part series documentary coming to HBO. Oh, yeah. We'll tell you all the details next.
0: I'm a doc guy, too, man. Believe that. We'll speak on it. Y'all continue to hang with us in the neighborhood. Big Boy's Neighborhood.

0: 1039. Big Boys Neighborhood. All right, now Luigi is up in here. What up, Lou Dog?
1: Looks like Jay-Z has a documentary coming, bro, later this year. Yeah. He just announced it. They just teased it. It's going to be an HBO original. It's called Jay-Z in 8. And then the 8 turned into like this in the sideways, like the infinity thing, which I think is going to be cool. So it's going to be an 8-part series. And this is a teaser. And it looks like Rick Rubin, who produced 99 Problems and obviously the album, one of the albums, I think he's going to be the one kind of asking the questions.
2: Everyone had this same experience, except I was the one that could stand on the soapbox and like articulate what we were going through.
3: Without the pain, you wouldn't have done the work.
2: So the pain, you don't say it's necessary. You don't say you need it, but if it's there, you use it.
0: Hey, man, let me tell you, we were talking about this about, you know, Jay-Z doing certain shows and
1: 30-year anniversary.
0: SoFi is not, you know, it's not sold out. But I'm telling you, there's this, not this rollout, but there's this rolling that's happening with Jay-Z that I feel is about to take over the rest of the year. You know, we saw the Roots picnic with the freestyle. We see, you know, of course, the dates that's coming for his three shows in New York. Mm-hmm. The show being added at SoFi, you know, and then just you starting to see him pop out more. Mm-hmm. The documentary being announced now. So I think Jay-Z going to have a great rest of the year, man, as an artist and as an icon.
1: Yeah, he just dropped the website, too. If you go to jayz30.com, you can literally go on there, and it has experience, merch. You can get notified on certain things. But, dude, the amount of footage that he dropped when it comes to behind-the-scenes interviews, unreleased videos is freaking wild, bro.
0: Yeah, man.
1: You can sit there for hours just watching it, man. A lot of exclusive stuff that we've never seen before, and a lot of like great times that you can relive with them. Yeah.
0: And Chuck the Almanac.
4: Man.
0: Yeah.
5: Yo,
0: hey, Chuck that worked with us, man. With the anticipation on this, or what have you been seeing?
5: It is, I think, for that website we just talked about alone, for those who weren't there, they understand now how important Jay-Z was to the culture, how important his run was to the culture. You know, the exclusive videos, the content, even the documentary Fade to Black that came out for the Black, the entire movie's up there.
0: Oh, hey, really?
4: Wow.
0: Oh, nice. Hey, Chuck, was Fade to Black, was that the one where Rick Rubin was speaking about how Jay-Z was recording 99 Problems?
5: Yes.
0: Hey, man, when he was in there, he was like, yeah, the guy doesn't write anything down. And he just
1: sits back.
0: And he's like, yeah, when he gave you the insight on this
6: one here. If you're having girl problems, I feel bad.

0: what y'all been waiting for.
1: You're tapped in to Way Up with Angela Yee.
2: Yo, what's up? It's Way Up with Angela Yee, and happy Monday. Chris Witherspoon, thank you for joining me today.
3: I'm back in the building, y'all.
2: You know, we got to talk about the BET Awards. Those were last night. I know we were up watching that.
3: I'm recovering right now.
2: I know. It was good, though. I enjoy the BET Awards.
3: You know, I find them so refreshing every year, and I'll never forget the very first ones. I was interning in 2003, I think, when I first watched it. That might have been when they first came out. I'm just happy they are still going.
2: I want to say it's the one award show where I don't have to change the channel and come back when it's something I care about. Because, you know, sometimes we be watching these award shows, no shades at the Grammys, but if it's a category I don't care about, I'm coming back.
3: Yep.
2: Like, when they start doing, like, the country songs and, you know, rocking it, you're like, who is this?
3: And
2: like,
3: when they throw it back at the BET Awards and they have, like, old artists come up, I always get my life from that.
2: All right, well, we're going to talk about all of that today, who got honored at the awards, who won the Big Album of the Year Award, and, of course, we're going to shine a light when we come back. 800-292-5150 is the number. Call us up. Let us know who you want to shine a light on. It's Way Up. Come on.

0: So when we come back, we're going to talk all about it.
1: Yes.
0: You know, we'll talk about these Icon Awards. We'll talk about Drewski as the host. And we'll talk about some of the major awards and moments that went down. It's Way Up.
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0: What's up, it's Way Up with Angela Yee, and I'm here with Chris Witherspoon, and let's talk about these BET Awards that went down last night.
4: Let's get into it.
0: Yes. So you know, one of my favorite people, Miss Lauryn Hill, was on hand. She got the Living Legend Icon Award, and here's what she said.
5: I've always cared about the expression and the representation of the dignity of our people. We put ourselves in places and in situations where we have to say things that aren't always comfortable, but we understand that people will understand later. I fight for y'all. And fighting for y'all is me fighting for myself. It's me fighting for my children. It's me fighting for my parents. It's me fighting for my grandparents. It's me fighting for my community.
0: Also, Teyana Taylor got the Icon of the Year Award. She's had a tremendous year.
4: She's having a tremendous year, and I feel like it's going to parlay into next year, too.
0: No, she's been living her best damn life. Mm-hmm. All right, well, here is Teyana Taylor.
6: Most of my career has been spent building my own dream while helping somebody else build theirs. Because I believe there's room for all of us to win, even if that means pouring from my own cup into someone else's so they can overflow. If I know something, I should teach it. If I open a door, I should hold it. Because I believe greatness isn't measured by how many people stand beneath you. It's measured by how many people stand beside you because you're willing to reach back.
0: In addition, as you know, somebody else who's been having a great year is Drewski.
4: Yes.
0: And here he is. I mean, there were so many highlights from him hosting this year's award. And he's the youngest ever host for the BET Awards. That's
4: history.
0: A little fun fact.
4: History.
0: Well, here's a great moment from Drewski.
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7: 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It bounced back. 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
0: As you know, Cardi B, she was nominated in 6 categories, and here is Cardi B.
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8: Former NFL star Chris Johnson revealed on Good Morning America that he's been diagnosed with ALS. He says his children are what's allowing him to keep fighting. The Lions' Terrion Arnold has been given a $1 million bond pending trial. He's facing felony kidnapping and armed robbery charges. It's the opening day of play at Wimbledon. In early action, Jannik Sinner, the men's top seed, needed five sets to beat Miomir Kecmanovic. I'm Frank Garrett.
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19: Team USA could not sweep group play with their 3-2 loss to Turkey Thursday night. A match Turkey sealed with a goal in the 98th minute. Turkey's tournament run ended with that win. The U.S. is on to the round of 32 Wednesday. The Americans facing Bosnia-Herzegovina in Santa Clara, California.
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Angela Yee, and it's time for Tell Us a Secret, 800-292-5150. Call us up. You can be anonymous. That's the whole point of it. There's no judgment. And we want to hear your secret on Way Up with Angela Yee.

0: 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Tell us a secret.
1: What's up? It's Way Up with Angela Yee, and I'm here with Chris Witherspoon. For some reason, when you're here, people be having the craziest secrets, Chris. I mean, I don't know if it's you.
2: I guess I'm trustworthy.
1: Okay.
2: You know?
1: Or they might be like, I know he got some too, so I don't mind.
2: Ooh, that part. All that right, is true.
1: 800-292-5150. What's up, anonymous caller? What's your secret?
3: I sneaked into a Hershey bar. Chris Brown was up there, and I think backstage just tried to meet Chris Brown. I was acting like I was part of the crew and all.
1: Fake names,
3: and I made it pretty far, and then they kind of kicked me out before he came in backstage on the ledge, you know.
2: How did they catch you? Yet? Oh my God, same thing.
1: I want to know how this happened. How'd they kick you out?
3: I think too many fake names. They're like, yeah, we don't know Jay, we don't know Mary. Like, you know what I mean? You got to get out of here.
1: You said Jay's a good one. If you had to give it like somebody that has you back there, who do you say, Jay?
2: That's as basic, but part of the entourage name as you can come up with.
1: Yeah, Jay.
2: Props for that. What were you wearing? Were you wearing like something official?
3: So I actually had bought one of these fake like badge holders from Amazon where you like slide in your ID, Yeah, exactly. I put my military ID in there, so I tried to look official, but I don't think it was working.
2: Wait, if you got to meet Chris Brown, who might be listening, what would you have said to him?
3: Oh, man. I'm like, look, you see what I'm doing for you? You see all the work I'm having to do just for you?
1: You'd have been like, excuse me, mister. Let me hear you sing your favorite Chris Brown song.
3: You know we got something obvious. Ooh. You know.
2: Okay. You're about to get a record deal up here.
1: Well, thank you for calling. I love the boldness.
2: Yes.
3: I appreciate you guys and appreciate listening every day. You guys do an amazing job. Thank you.
1: Thank you. I'm going to tell Jay you said so.
2: Not Jay.
3: Hey, okay. And give me those tickets to Chris Brown. How about that?
1: No, you might embarrass us. Ooh, all right. Thank you. Bye.
3: All right. Have a good one.
1: All right, well, that was Tell Us a Secret. And when we come back, let's get into some Yee-T. Tia Mowry is talking about her new man. She was a little apprehensive about letting people in, but now she's ready to discuss. It's Way Up.
4: Pull up.
5: Frank.
4: Headshot.
5: Frank.
4: Sit down.
5: Frank.
4: Stand up.
5: Frank.
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1: Hey. Back. Yeah, she back at it. Bring it, bring in the Mac. We up with Angela Yee is on.

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1: Yo, she about to blow the lid up off this pot.
2: Let's get it.
1: Oh, yeah. Angela spilling that yee tea.
2: Come and get the tea.
0: What's up? It's Way Up with Angela Yee, and Chris Witherspoon is here with me today. Pleasure having you as always.
3: Thank you for having me back.
0: And let's get into this Yee Tea. So Tia Mowry was on Sirius on the Today Show, show, and she was talking about her new man. Now, we've seen them pictured out and about together, but she's really starting to finally open up. Here's what she said about protecting him.
4: I wasn't scared because of what other people thought. Because again, I'm in my 40s and I'm like, I don't care. I was nervous for him because he is not of this world. He is a teacher.
0: I understand that's hard if you're in the public eye and then you start dating somebody who's a teacher. He's not used to this type of attention. I already saw his ex came forward like saying some things about... Yes.
3: Damn.
0: I mean, there was already some drama.
3: Well, I just love that Tia at 47 years old is doing what feels right for her. She is not following a blueprint in Hollywood. She's carving her own lane as they've been doing since they were on Sister Sister when they were 15 years old.
0: You know, I just think we're so used to seeing her like with her husband before.
3: Yeah.
0: So it's like we're invested in other people's relationships.

0: People were like, oh my God, I can't believe they broke up. But we don't know what goes on.
1: We really don't. And shout out to Talia Perkins, who's from the Today Show, who did that interview. I saw her just now in that clip, for getting that tea.
0: Okay, tea. Uh-huh. All right, now, Scary Movie, that franchise has made $1 billion at the global box office. That's a big deal.
1: I mean, Angela, it's crazy to think it's been 26 years since the first Scary Movie came out back in the year 2000. I don't think anybody thought back then, because I saw it. I saw it in theaters. I was in high school.
0: I finished high school that year.
1: I don't think any of us thought 26 years later that franchise will still be going strong, let alone this is the highest grossing Scary Movie ever in franchise history.
0: Okay, well, I'm not mad at it. Maybe we need to go see it.
1: Can I borrow some money? Marlon Wayans?
0: You know you got it.
1: You got it.
0: But, you know, I will say something about Marlon Wayans. So he has always invested in himself. And, you know, it's well-deserved. So shout out to him for that.
1: Yes.
0: All right, well, that is your YT. And when we come back, let's go under the radar and let's talk about places that are affordable in the United States.
1: I love it.
0: Where you can go. That's a great weekend getaway. I love it. Mm-hmm. It don't got to be New York City. It don't got to be Miami. It don't got to be Vegas.
1: Save some coins.
0: Right. It's way up.

0: got news.
1: This is the news that relates to you. These stories are flying under the radar.
2: What's up? It's Way Up with Angela Yee. I'm here with Chris Witherspoon.
3: What's up, you guys?
2: And I want to talk about, for Under the Radar, some U.S. cities that make a great long weekend getaway. You know, 4th of July weekend is coming up.
3: Yes.
2: And a lot of people are like, I want to travel, but I don't want to break the bank.
3: Or have to fly. Hop in the car for a road trip.
2: You know, I saw they're saying this is going to, and they say this all the time, but they're saying that the amount of people traveling this year is higher than ever.
3: I believe it.
2: Yeah.
3: I believe it.
2: So, if you want to stay local and have a good, fun weekend getaway, but not spend a lot of money, some places you can go, Cincinnati, Ohio.
3: Okay.
2: I'm from Ohio.
3: But you know what's crazy, you guys? I've been in Ohio. I was born there, raised there, went to college there, never been to Cincinnati.
2: What?
3: Isn't that crazy?
2: Even I've been to Cincinnati.
3: Yeah.
2: Well, it was one of America's fastest growing cities, and it was a key hub for the Underground Railroad also.
3: I did not know
2: so
3: that.
2: So there's a lot of history there.
3: Okay.
2: But they also have a revitalized riverfront and public parks. They have a great art scene.
3: Wow.
2: Also, St. Louis, Missouri made the list for the top six.
3: Nelly?
2: Culturally, it's more diverse than people expect. There's a lot of German, Italian, African-American influences, and those traditions are also reflected in their food, music, and neighborhoods.
3: I would go there. I'll check that out.
2: Louisville, Kentucky. I've been there.
3: Yeah, same. I was there before, and it's very clean.
2: Mm-hmm.
3: Like, shout out to the janitors there.
2: And shout out to bourbon, because it has a great bourbon culture. Spokane, Washington, someplace I've never been. But a lot of people go to Seattle when they go to Washington. But Spokane, they said, has a completely different experience. Buffalo, New York made the list.
3: Let's go,
2: shout
3: New
2: out to
3: York.
2: Griselda.
3: Come on.
2: And that is because of the geography. And, of course, we got to get some wings.
3: Come on.
2: At Buffalo
3: least it's not
2: wings.
3: The summertime. Sorry, winter. Winter is awful. It's like lots of snow. And the summer is gorgeous, I bet.
2: And the last city that made the list is Milwaukee. So Milwaukee was the first place when I was on the Breakfast Club that we ever got syndicated.
3: Oh, my
2: God. So we spent a lot of time in Milwaukee and always had a great time there. All I know about it, though, is a club. I need to go to the Milwaukee Art Museum.
3: Go meet your day one fans. Go meet your day one fans out there.
2: And things like that. So shout out to everybody who is traveling on this weekend coming up. But be safe, be careful, give yourself extra time. But if you don't have a plan, maybe you want to visit one of these places.
3: And bring me some bourbon.
2: All right, no problem. That is your Under the Radar. Now, don't forget, we have the Way Up Mix at the top of the hour. Plus, I got to talk to y'all about this viral video I saw. This guy was posting about his mother being a groupie.
3: It's crazy.
2: And what he went through as a kid. And I actually feel really bad for him.
3: I do, too.
2: It's Way Up.
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0: We got the Way Up Mix at the top of the hour. We got more Yee T. We got Ask Yee. And then I want to talk about this viral video where this guy was talking about how when he was a young kid, his mother was a groupie and everything that they went through as kids. Listen to this.
2: When I was little, my mom, she used to be like a video vixen or whatever. She used to like date rappers. Whole time she was just getting f***ed on by these. They wasn't even really dating her because they never claimed her.
0: Well, we're going to break it down when we come back. It's Way Up.

0: with Angela Yee.
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And we got Jayiti coming up shortly. We're going to talk about Summer Walker. You know, she kicked off her tour last week. And she had some surprise guests, but she had some things to say on stage about AI that you're going to want to hear. It's way up.

0: Way up. Just like to talk like they Angela Yee, like they Angela Yee.
1: Man, she's spilling it all. This is Yee T. Way up.
2: What's up? It's Way Up and Angela Yee. I'm here with Chris Witherspoon. Ready for that Yee T? Are you a Summer Walker fan?
3: I am. I love her.
2: Well, listen, her first show on her tour, she brought out Doja Cat and SZA. You know how fire that is?
3: That is, oof.
2: You want to talk about an all-star lineup, but it's the Still Finally Over tour that launched on Thursday in L.A. And one thing Summer Walker did on that stage was speak out against AI.
3: Ooh, okay.
4: I know we're in the time of AI and ChatGPT and Alexa and everything, but I just want to say that ain't got y'all. Please do not be discouraged. You know, I want y'all to just keep creating, because there's nothing that can come from the soul, like, you know, from a robot.
2: And let's not forget, SZA is not a fan of AI either.
3: Wow. I mean, I'm proud of these young girls because they're young, right? And they could easily be using AI to kind of supplement or enhance their vocals. And the fact that they're drawing that line in the sand, I have hope for the future of music, Angela.
2: Well, you know, SZA in particular was upset because she discovered that 238 of her songs were used to train AI models.
3: What?
2: Yeah, so she went on Instagram and she shared a screenshot of her name when she entered it into the search of an AI music database and found that out.
3: Wow.
2: So she said, if you're a musician and support this degenerative ish, you're disgusting, and there's nothing you could ever say to me to make this okay.
3: Angela, I agree. Come on and support real artists, you guys. Support real musicians, please.
2: I think, like, with AI, it's got to be used in a way to support what you're already doing.
3: Yes.
2: You know, but it shouldn't take the place.
3: I agree. And there have to be some kind of, like, guardrails around how far folks can go with it, especially when it comes to art and music.
2: And if you want to train people, like, SZA should be getting money from that. She should be participating in it. It should be some type of parameters and boundaries.
3: Money now and money long term.
2: Yeah.
3: They used her voice to train it. She should be getting residuals.
2: All right. Now, Erykah Badu is going on tour, and she's going to start that tour in September. She'll be joined by The Alchemist.

0: Plus for the whole North American part of that and select shows. She'll also have De La Soul, Smino, and additional special guests, according to a press release. So shout out to our girl, Erykah Badu. This kicks off in Richmond, Virginia.
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0: 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It's Way Up.

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14: When you need somebody to help you, you want somebody with that dog in them. I'm talking about that dog in them. You ever hear the expression? Like you ain't got that dog in you. If you gotta fight, you better have a dog with you. If you gotta fight, you gotta have a dog with you. Gotta have top dog with you. He got that dog in him. And he gonna fight. He gonna fight to the end. And you know what he gonna try to do. He gonna try to...

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15: The U.S. is preparing to return to action Wednesday in the round of 32 against Bosnia-Herzegovina. Forward Flo Balogun says the team is focused.
16: It's going to be a challenging game. On top of that, you know, World Cup, knockout game, you know, it's not something we're going to take lightly.
15: Wednesday's match in Santa Clara is set for 8 o'clock Eastern. Among the matches today, Germany against Paraguay and the Netherlands faces Morocco.
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0: What's up? It's Way Up with Angela Yee. It's me and Chris Witherspoon. Are you ready for Ask Yee?
1: This is my best part of the show. Let's go.
0: I know. Listen,
1: so excited.
0: We love giving advice, and you're so good at it. I just be sitting back chilling. You got this. All right, 800-292-5150. I'm here with the founder and CEO of Pop Viewers, Chris.

0: to Las Vegas. Way up. It's Way Up with Angela Yee.
1: 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You are now tuned in to Angela
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0: now, freak, freak, like no one has ever made you feel, yeah. Yeah.
1: Here I go. Everybody accent. Whether it's relationship or career advice, Angela's dropping facts.
2: Thought you should know.
1: This is Ask Yee.
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4: What's up? It's way up with Angela Yee, and it's time for Ask Yee with me and Chris Witherspoon. And today we have Lit on the line, and she is upset because she hasn't been able to get a job, even though she is more than qualified.
5: Why are people not hiring or going with other candidates if I obviously have the degree and the skills that showcase that I'm able to qualify for the job, and they want to go with other candidates when you apply?
6: What kind of job, Lydia?
5: So, like, any business degree majoring job.
4: It's a tough job market, especially right now, as you know, because I just interviewed the head of economics for LinkedIn, especially for Black women, when it comes to people wanting to... you know, things that we're sometimes overqualified for, we can't even manage to get. So I want to ask you, how are you getting these job references?
5: Usually through job networking events, because Indeed and LinkedIn is just not the way to go. Wow.
4: How about headhunters? Have you ever used a headhunter to help you get a job?
5: Oh, no, I've never heard of that.
4: So basically, they're the ones, it's kind of like temporary positions for what you do. But then that can turn into a full-time position once you're there.
6: It's like an agent almost. They get a percentage of your signing, whatever. But I'm going to give you, like, I think sometimes what is old is new again. And my grandma and aunt used to always have this phrase, you got to get your foot in the door. And sometimes you have to dumb down and take a job that might be beneath you to get your foot in the door. And then once you're in there, you build your network with the executives and folks that can see you thriving in this role that you're overqualified for. And then you get the role that you really want. I was an assistant back, 15 years ago to the CEO of NBC Universal. And I always had this dream and goal in mind of the work that I do now, but I had to backdoor it. You know, you got to backdoor sometimes.
4: Sometimes you got to get in the door. A recruitment professional can get you in the door at a company because they're hired to really help place top talent in these places. And so maybe that's another way to go and to look, because they're the ones that they know about all of the different openings they're recruiting and they can match you with that. And even if it's something where you're like, look, I just need to get in, you know, and they're very motivated to do that because that's how they get paid.
5: Right. Okay.
4: But I don't want you to give up, because things can change in a heartbeat. And I know that it can be really discouraging when you feel like, I'm doing everything, I'm qualified, I know what my capabilities are, why aren't people seeing it? Why am I getting on the fourth interview and then they're choosing somebody else and I've gotten so far along? Sometimes also just keeping in contact, thanking people for their time, letting them know to keep you top of mind. You never know when something is going to happen. You have to keep pushing, you know, but give yourself every avenue possible. And I do think that it is possible to go through a recruitment professional, or just like Chris said, get your foot in the door. Even if it's not the position you necessarily want, maybe it's a company that you like.
6: Yes. And you can learn how to climb the ladder once you're in that company. The pathway is so much more clear to get the job that you want.
5: I agree. Thank you.
4: All right. Well, good luck. We are over here rooting for you.
5: Of course, thank you.
6: You got this. You got this.
4: All right, we're rooting for some good news. Thanks for calling. Well, Ask Yee is brought to you by Top Dog Law. You can call them for any accident, big or small. 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And when we come back, I want to talk about somebody who has gone viral on social media. And he was talking about, he's an adult now, but when he was younger, his mother was a groupie, to put it nicely.
6: Yep.
4: Running around after rappers, you
6: out
4: know.
6: On these streets.
4: I ain't going to name the names that he named, but you can go and take a look.
6: Oh, he named them.
4: Yeah, and he named them. I figure they must have lived in Atlanta. We're going to tell you what he had to say about his mother being outside. All right, it's way up.

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0: Years being Chris Witherspoon.
1: What up, y'all?
0: And we are going to talk about this video that went viral. Imagine being a kid and your mom is just leaving you at home while she's running around after rappers and also sometimes dragging you out to meet these people, and it's embarrassing. And some of these rappers you don't even know, and they get mad at you for not knowing who the rappers are.
1: Trying to tell you how to be a kid to your mom.
0: Right.
1: Yeah. Mm-hmm.
0: Exactly. I mean, this is a wild story. It's interesting to me that he went on social media with this, but it did seem like there's some things he needed to get off his chest, and she should feel like a terrible mom for how she treated her kids.
1: I agree.
0: It's way up.

0: Yeah, let's go.
1: Turn me up.
2: Here we go again.
3: This is Way Up with Angela Yee.
4: What's up? It's Way Up with Angela Yee. I'm here with Chris Witherspoon. And I don't know if you guys saw this viral video. Now, Chris, I showed it to you.
5: Yes.
4: But there is, he's grown now, but when he was younger, his mother was apparently a groupie. I guess she was like a video vixen.
5: Like professional groupie, basically.
4: Yeah. And she was, you know, had different rappers who he names taking care of her. He even identified who his mother was. In one of these videos, because people were asking in the comments, like, who are you talking about? Drop the name. But anyway, here's what he had to say.
6: When I was little, my mom, she used to be like a video vixen or whatever. She used to like date rappers. Whole time she was just getting on by these. They weren't even really dating her because they never claimed her. She was showing us off like a purse because she looked so young that she had to prove to the that she was, that she had kids so she could get more money out the. And she wasn't even helping us with the money. Wasn't even paying bills or nothing like that with the money because my stepdad was paying the bills, but he wasn't staying with my mom.
4: Now, I have to say, this is sad to
5: hear. It's very sad.
4: Like, imagine how this makes a kid feel later in life. And even at the time that it happened, but when you look back, you're like, it's embarrassing.
5: And you know what? He's a grown man, but as he was talking, all I kept hearing was his inner child. I heard like a young person who's still not healed from this,
4: right.
5: You know? And it was also just really compelling. I couldn't look away. I couldn't listen away. I guess that's what you call it. I couldn't, I couldn't my ears. I was like, I gotta keep listening. It reminded me of, what was her name? Risa Tessa? Who did that?
4: Risa Tessa.
5: Who did that TikTok video. It felt like I was watching a movie as he was talking. I was like seeing it all play out in my mind.
4: I mean, he talks about how his mom slept with this rapper, moved into his mansion, and then would not leave until he took care of them.
5: That's crazy.
4: That's awful.
5: The wild part, Ange, is so many of these stories sound kind of like they could have happened. That's the scary part. They don't sound that far-fetched, some of them.
4: How, as a mom, do you rectify the situation now?
5: I don't know. Call up Iyanla Van Zandt? You know, fix my life.
4: She got to come out of retirement.
5: Child, fix my life. This is the fix my life moment.
4: Yeah.
5: Iyanla, if you're listening, here's your new show.
4: Yeah, so if you want to go look online, I ain't going to give, because I don't want to name no names and nothing like that. But just go take a look at that story. It's really sad. And if you want to call us up, 800-292-5150, definitely we can take your comments for last word.

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3: What's up? It's Way Up with Angela Yee. We made it.
4: We made it.
3: Me and Chris Witherspoon, you've been with me for a few days now. Yes. I appreciate you.
4: Yes, but a great way to start off my week, you know, with you.
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4: Yes, you guys, tickets are on sale at viewercon.co. 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
3: Yes, also make sure you check out Pop Viewers. You know, when it comes to all things like entertainment, TV, film, you're definitely the go-to for all of that.
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4: Let's go. I'm gonna come to you first.
3: You got the podcast on the way.
4: We got a podcast with James Johnson and Serge called Nothing Silent,
3: and
4: some more projects in the works. But first off, July 18th, ViewerCon. You're gonna be there, Angela.
3: I'll be there.
4: Tay Diggs, Bebby Smith, Joy Reid, Karamo Brown. 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
3: And then another big announcement, and I'm gonna
4: give it to you exclusively.
3: You better.
4: Yes.
3: Don't play with me.
4: You guys are gonna go crazy over this next announcement.
3: I know. Oh my God. All right, what's up? You know what? We're going to leave some breadcrumbs the day before.
4: Yes.
3: Okay.
4: Yes.
3: All right. Well, anyway, this is your show, so you have the last word.
5: Hey, Angela. My name is Capricia, and I have a birthday wish to play some of my boyfriend's music over the radio. His name is Wade Walker. That's W-A-U-K-E-R from Waukee. Yeah, he's a great artist, and he's been doing his thing out here trying to promote his music, and... You know, I just want to represent him and show him

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0: 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A lot went down over the weekend first. And let's get to the money anytime. You hear that keyword, this your last week. 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

0: 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Yeah, I knew Chris Brown was going to do something with somebody, wife or gal, on his R&B tour. Still have not seen the meet and greet pictures, but the R&B tour officially is on the road. 5 minutes, Chris Brown residuals, and Travis Scott, Kendrick Lamar, Goosebumps on the way. 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
6: Vegas traffic.
7: Well, we are still working on the crash northbound Rainbow after Spring Mountain, taking up two left lanes. It's got tow trucks on site. Just after that, on northbound Rainbow, we have another injury crash. It's taking up the right and left lanes as you're approaching Darby. So use caution and keep an eye out for those road crews. I'm Rob Kendrick, Las Vegas Traffic.
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Ye even had a little bit of help in Tampa. 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
1: 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From the Lauryn Hill tribute to Cardi B performing, and then she got on a pole. 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

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Radio Boss Hard Body, Kiati, Duffel Bag Boy, Player Circle, Lil Wayne, on the way for you. 4 minutes. I want to say, like, literally between looking at the BET Awards, between looking at Kanye perform in Tampa, between watching Bow Wow's Tiny Desk performance, which just dropped earlier today. Man, as a music lover, music feels really, really good right now. It feels nostalgic. Some of the new music, maybe not so much, but I'm telling you, that there's some

0: 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Tell me what's on your mind. Open your iHeartRadio app, tap the red microphone to send us an instant voice message. We're Real 103.9.
1: Heard about you.